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1: The moment that you speak,

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1: If there's a road, you can drive on!
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